your love, and I may seem alright and smile when you leave, but my smile's just a front, just a front.

0: 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What's happening? 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

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I'm telling you they're worth it, the woes of love. It'll shake you to the core.

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I will hold you as you're slowly waking, and I kiss you so softly.

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It's a bitter crop.

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1: You make me feel so young. You make me feel like spring has sprung. Every time I see you grin, I'm such a happy individual. 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
1: Are you gonna swim the sea against the tide? 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So where you be the vine that climbs the walls to me? And I said, oh, let it pull you from the depths of the ocean.

Moldes egen jazzkanal. Dette er NFM Jazz. Birds flying high, you know how I feel. Sun in the sky, you know how I feel. 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It's a new dawn, it's a new day.

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